only thing that's real. The needle tears the hole, the old familiar sting. Try to kill it all away, but I remember everything.

long time, America prospered. This prosperity cost millions of people their lives. Now, not even the people who are the most spectacular recipients of the benefits of that prosperity are able to endure these benefits. This is the formula for a kingdom in decline.

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I hope this pain evaporates like rainfall in reverse. How we not going insane in a system of short work? We entertained, ain't we? Just get the stars in the frame. Tell the extras quiet on set, implying the threat. We not the same. A corner dog will always show his fangs. A corner office can't contain the range of a corner corporal in a corporate cage. We taking risks just to survive today, pay to play. Broken is expensive, niggas hoping for assistance in this.

Fate. I hope this pain evaporates like rainfall in reverse. How we not going insane in a system of short worth? We entertained, ain't we? Just get the stars in the frame. Tell the extras quiet on set, implying the threat. We not the same. A corner dog will always show his fangs. A corner office can't contain the range of a corner corporal in a corporate cage. We taking risks just to survive today. Paid to play. Broken is expensive. Niggas praying for assistance.

He walked through the shame, the streets were immature, rain fell on their heads as it did his. They never seen him, only their own pride, the food that came from their mouths as time shanked ships past lines. Who came to tea? No one as they drank, into their bottle to the chaos of the city that opened their door. Feathers boast and ticket ships toast, a weak boomerang of children sad as most came daily to learn the mist. So the streets are cold, the winter it kills them, and the sewer rots their flesh and the past like this sight gone. Tomorrow is another day, but to them the night is a scar on their soul. No one listens as they talk, as they live on their conversation. You can't see them now, their lights have all gone, and all they have is their honesty and a seam or two in this description. They have made the words.

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colours and chords. Fake glass doors hanging from rusty hinges, swinging in a false nine. Tambourine full of nuts and bolts, shaken in 6/8 time. A large woman on trampoline playing baritone for a small ballerina dancing a tango across a turquoise feather duvet. Hermit crabs chasing an ebb tide, digging into liquid sand, wind off the sea, blowing. Silver Triumph Thunderbird on amber, open throttle, foot weight in green. Burn four-lane highway, accelerating through tense openings between red and white light rivers. Flowing intermittent orange blinking, watching for skyline and city flickering high-rise towers of home.

splintered yellow fluorescent tube night tunnel with mirror windows, dark, mirroring almost empty last train gliding towards Gothic Railway Cathedral. Echoing along silent platform, rim shots in a basement full of desire and discarded contradictions of form. Scads of heavy snowfall on brick and concrete and glass, wrapped silent shadow frost, evaporating from grass in morning cold sun, distant quarter moon lingers, and a tall black-haired brown-eyed woman drifts along a staccato double bass line and disappears before my thoughts can discover her moist lips. Sapphire days forge carmine nights amidst ebony sound rain and cascading chords. A church aisle full of running spiders. A gymnasium full of bouncing ping pong balls. A soapy bowl full of teaspoons. A hi-hat full of rhyme. I like free jazz. Abstract democratic collective, maintaining constructed philosophies of chance orchestrated with precision discord, all together. And the drummer is windsurfing among the stars.

To be born as anything but this, the dying wish of a dinosaur's dish. Of no use a shitty gift like a single slipper. I go diffusing city quick like the Little Dipper. She's cute with little titties and a sense of humor. But to tell you the truth, sir, I pity the poor fool. Her, fruitless in the holster and clueless in a kiss. I'm older than death, vulgar with unfresh breath. During sex, I might put us in some joke positions, but it's scary. Always how we end up in mission. Airy like the daring men who fight to submission. Barely conscious there to care about the split decision. Your sour thoughts, you wield at me, you wring out your melon. But it yields only drops like an unripe lemon. All a man can understand's your bad intention.

We think that we think that we think that we think that we think that we think that we think that we think that we think that we think that we think that we think that we think that we think that we think that we think that we think that we think that we think that we think that we think that we think that we think that we think that we think that we think that we think that we think that we think that we think that we think that we think that we think that we think that we think that we think that we think that we think that we think that we think that we think that we think that we think that we think that we think that we think that we think that we think that we think that we think that we think that we think that we think that we think that we think that we think that we think that we think that we think that we think that we think that we think that we think that we think that we think that we think that we think that we think that we think that we think that we think that we think that we think that we think that we think that we think that we think that we think that we think that we think that we think that we think that we think that we think that we think that we think that we think that we think that we think that we think that we think that we think that we think that we think that we think that we think that we think that we think that we think that we think that we think that we think that we think that we think that we think that we think that we think that we think that we think that we think that we think that we think that we think that we think that we think that we think that we think that we think that we think that we think that we think that we think that we think that we think that we think that we think that

So let it be known, if you don't already, Pinayas have always been part and parcel, if not imperative and critical to the struggle. Filipinas are no strangers to wielding our own power. Of all the privileges that exist in this world, none of which you may be a benefactor of, there is at least one you bear, and that is the privilege of having been born a Filipina.

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I mean, hey, hey, hey.

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3: This time I'm going to know what's happening up there, know the reason why. Do you hear something?
4: A flying saucer?